The Marriage Contract Overture, music by Gioachino Rossini from his many operas, and that was the Orpheus Chamber Orchestra performing on WRR-FM and HD1 Dallas-Fort Worth, all classical, all the time. And welcome to the dinner concert for this Tuesday evening. I'm Matt Rogers, a complete violin sonata by Beethoven coming up in 10 minutes after this trip to Rome for Carnival with Edgar Berlioz.

Sir Colin Davis and the Dresden State Orchestra, the Roman Carnival Overture by Edgar Berlioz here on WRR 101, classical for everyone. This is your dinner concert, and on the way in about 23 minutes, I've got music by Franz Schubert, probably his most famous unfinished piece. He left a lot of works unfinished, but this is the one we tend to think of. That's coming up a little bit later this hour after the Violin Sonata No. 1 by Beethoven. Isaac Stern and Eugene Eastman performing.

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0: 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It's going to be performed by the Dallas Symphony Orchestra October 22nd through the 24th, and it is played here by the Royal Concertgebouw Orchestra.

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Nicholas Arnoncourt and the Royal Concertgebouw Orchestra, the famous Unfinished Symphony, the Symphony No. 8 by Franz Schubert, here on WRR FM and HD1 Dallas-Fort Worth. That one's going to be performed by the Dallas Symphony Orchestra October 22nd through the 24th. Well, I appreciate you tuning in tonight. It is time for your evening concert, and we are going to begin with the Piano Sonata No. 1 by Dmitri Shostakovich. This is Vitaly Starikov playing the piano. He's going to perform Piano Texas at Van Cliburn Concert Hall on June 13th. But here, he's playing the Piano Sonata No. 1 by Shostakovich.

Vitaly Starikov playing the piano for Dmitri Shostakovich's Piano Sonata No. 1 here on WRR 101, where we are all classical all the time. Vitaly Starikov is going to be performing for Piano Texas at Van Cliburn Concert Hall on June 13th of this year. This is the evening concert, music to help you wrap up the day. The Brandenburg No. 5 by Bach, played here by the Academy of St. Martin in the Fields.

Neville Mariner and the Academy of St. Martin in the Fields, the Brandenburg Concerto No. 5 by J.S. Bach, here on WRR 101. I'm Matt Rogers. Good to have you here for the evening concert. 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

Les Berceaux, or Lullabies, or Cradle Songs. Music by Gabriel Fauré here on his birth anniversary, born this day back in 1845. José Van Damme, the baritone there, and Jean-Philippe Collard playing the piano. And it's the evening concert. I'm Matt Rogers. Always a good time for Mozart. Here is his Flute Concerto No. 1. Emmanuel Poud playing the flute for the Berlin Philharmonic, led by Claudio Abbado.

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Emmanuel Poud playing the flute for the Berlin Philharmonic, Claudio Abbado conducting Mozart's Flute Concerto No. 1 here on WRR 101, where we are all classical all the time. And thanks for tuning in tonight. I'm Matt Rogers. If you need some music to help you wind down the day, we've got it for you every weeknight here on WRR. This is WRR FM and HD1 Dallas-Fort Worth, classical for everyone. And we're going to enjoy the piano quintet by Dvorak. We're going to hear the whole thing. It is a quintet that is acknowledged as one of the masterpieces of the form, along with those of Schumann, Brahms, and Shostakovich. Marc-Andre Hamelin plays the piano here for the Takács Quartet on WRR 101.

0: Marc-André Hamelin playing the piano for the Takács Quartet, the piano quintet by Dvorak here on WRR 101. The Dallas Symphony coming up with a famous bit of Gershwin for you. I've also got a celebration of Asian American and Pacific Islander Heritage Month with Anakiko Myers in the spotlight. 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

celebrating Asian American and Pacific Islander Heritage Month here on WRR with Anakiko Myers in the spotlight. Her mother was of Japanese descent, and that was Anakiko Myers playing with the London Symphony Orchestra, the main theme from the film Laura, music by David Raskin here on WRR 101. And good evening. I'm Matt Rogers. You are tuned in to the evening concert. We are off to Vienna with Franz von Suppé here in just a second. 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

One of my favorites, if not my very favorite, by Franz von Suppé, his overture to Morning, Noon, and Night in Vienna. Just makes you want to go to Vienna. Love it. The Detroit Symphony Orchestra performing, Paul Paré conducting here on WRR FM and HD1 Dallas-Fort Worth. Now, stay tuned if you can. Just 8 minutes away, I've got a wonderful symphony by Franz Joseph Haydn. Right now, celebrating the birth anniversary of Gabriel Fauré, born this day back in 1845, lived until 1924. This is his Elegy in C Minor.

0: Roger Norrington and the London Classical Players, the Symphony No. 100, the Military Symphony by Franz Joseph Haydn, here on WRR 101. We're going to calm things down on the evening concert, a beautiful movie theme from John Williams coming up in just a moment. 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

completely heartbreaking and absolutely beautiful. The main theme from Schindler's List by John Williams here on WRR 101. That was Simone Porter and the Los Angeles Philharmonic performing. That one won the Academy Award for Best Original Score back in the 90s, and it's going to be performed by the Plano Symphony January 16th of next year. It's the evening concert on WRR 101. I'm Matt Rogers. We are celebrating the life of Michael Tilson Thomas, who passed away on April 22nd. This is Tilson Thomas's Upon Further Reflection.

the Orpheus Chamber Orchestra, the Symphony No. 1, the Classical Symphony by Sergei Prokofiev, here on WRR 101, all classical, all the time. John Owings to play Beethoven's Piano Sonata No. 30, here in just a second. The third annual Summer Music Series is returning this Saturday. 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

John Owings playing the piano for the Piano Sonata No. 30 by Beethoven here on WRR 101. Well, it's always good to have your company for the music. Thanks for staying up late with me. I'm Matt Rogers. Igor Stravinsky for you, his Pulcinella Suite played by the Atlanta Symphony Orchestra.

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The Atlanta Symphony Orchestra, Yoel Levy conducting the Pulcinella Suite by Igor Stravinsky. Well, that's going to wrap up your evening concert for tonight. I'm Matt Rogers. Join me again tomorrow evening at 7 o'clock for your dinner concert. And stay tuned. Classical music through the night getting underway right now.

When you think of love, is there a certain person that comes to mind? Maybe somebody that you're in love with currently. Maybe a long-lost love from the past, or the one that got away. Maybe you think about a rom-com and how that kind of love doesn't exist in real life. Well, it sure does. This is music that the composer wrote while he was in love. He was a young person.

And the person he loved rejected him. And still, this music is some of the loveliest love songs out there. And we'll hear the whole thing coming up in about 40 minutes. I'm Jalene Kahn, and I hope you're doing well. It's great to have your company. Thanks a lot for being here. Bournemouth Sinfonietta with conductor Richard Stute play this piece by Carl Nielsen. It's called Little Sweet.

That piece of music marked a turning point in Carl Nielsen's career. He was pretty young when he wrote it, and it became one of the first pieces that he conducted himself. Little Suite by Carl Nielsen. Richard Stute conducted Bournemouth Sinfonietta on Music Through the Night. Music written about love is coming up in about 20 minutes. The kind of love that leaves you heartbroken. I hope you can stick around.

This piece of music is credited to composer Peter Schickele, who also has an alter ego named Petey Q. Bach. Petey Q. Bach is the fictional forgotten son of Johann Sebastian Bach, and some of Schickele's music has been attributed to Petey Q., but not this oboe concerto.

oboist Pamela Pekka and Moscow Philharmonic Orchestra, led by Paul Freeman, and an oboe concerto by Peter Schickele on Music Through the Night. Antonin Dvorak wants you to imagine a young person in love. That's what this music is all about. He wrote it shortly after being rejected by a romantic interest. Selections from Cypresses by Dvorak.

0: One of the earliest surviving works from Dvorak, Selections from Cypresses, performed there by the Cyprus String Quartet on Music Through the Night.
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When you go on vacation, do you usually bring something home as a memento of your time away? I know some people that really love to bring home a piece of art from wherever they visited. I tend to gravitate towards jewelry or t-shirts. I'm actually wearing a t-shirt from my last vacation at Yosemite National Park. Well, it's easy to understand why composers might bring back a souvenir in the form of music during their travels. When Italian composer Ottorino Respighi went to Brazil with his wife in 1927, they became fascinated by the music, by the street festivities, and also by the nature that they encountered, exotic rainforests.

forests and animals. And it's his trip to Brazil that inspired this music, which is like looking through a scrapbook of photos from that vacation. Brazilian Impressions by Otorino Respighi.

a souvenir of the composer's trip to Brazil. Altorino Respighi's Brazilian Impressions. We heard the Dallas Symphony Orchestra with conductor Eduardo Mata on Music Through the Night. Solo Chopin piano music is coming up in just a minute, and still to come, a Felix Mendelssohn violin concerto.

Pianist Ingrid Fleeter grew up in Argentina, where it's common to have a piano in your home. And she remembers that both of her parents played piano, not professionally, but she says it's thanks to them that she found her passion for music. Here's Fleeter playing Chopin, Mazurka No. 36.

Ingrid Fleeter says that Chopin's music is the best school for young pianists. We heard Fleeter play Chopin's Mazurka No. 36 on Music Through the Night. This violin concerto by Felix Mendelssohn took him about 6 years to write. Some think that's because of self-doubt. Some think it's because he was hard at work on another piece, a symphony. This would end up being the last concerto written by Felix Mendelssohn before

0: That would end up being the last concerto written by Felix Mendelssohn before he died. A violin concerto in E minor. We heard violinist Nadia Salerno Sonnenberg and New York Chamber Symphony, led by conductor Gerard Schwartz, on Music Through the Night. Thanks a lot for being here tonight. It's always great to have your company. I'm Jalene Kahn.
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Do you remember when you first started working at home when COVID began? You probably started out just setting up your laptop at your dining room table. But then you slowly realized that you might need an actual office, or at least a private space.

Maybe you revamped a closet or a spare bedroom. You had to get creative. Did you ever go outside and do meetings in your yard or at the park? Did you ever find that that really helped your productivity, or at the very least, your mood? Coming up, we'll hear some music from a composer who preferred to work outside. And you can really tell with this piece, it mimics a bird call, something she loved to do with music. That's coming up in about a half an hour.

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That university was Harvard. Here's a suite for strings by Arthur Foote, performed by Dogma Chamber Orchestra.

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Claude Debussy wanted to capture the slow, labored birth of things in nature and that gradual blossoming in spring. And that's what he does with this piece.

Spring by Claude Debussy, performed by Radio Luxembourg Orchestra on Music Through the Night. And what happens during spring? More birds appear. Music all about bird songs, coming up next.

Amy Beach is a composer who loved to work outside, and she loved to imitate bird calls in her music. And with this piece, she imitates the hermit thrush, a chunky, plump little bird with spots on its chest. A Hermit Thrush at Eve by Amy Beach.

Joanne Polk with music by Amy Beach called A Hermit Thrush at Eve. Let's stick with the birdwatching theme for this next performance. It's called The Lark, Franz Joseph Haydn's String Quartet No. 53.

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pianist Andra Schiff has some very strong opinions about certain things. And one of those things is historical instruments. For most of his career, Schiff was not shy when talking about how he felt about the use of historical instruments. He loathed them. He proudly played composers like Brahms, Bach, and Beethoven on modern pianos. With time and experience, also brought a big change in his attitude towards this. This is a great example of how you're allowed to change your mind. And you'll hear the very distinct thing that happened to him that helped him change his mind. Coming up in about 40 minutes. This music paints a picture of a calm summer afternoon. Imagine being at the edge of a country road, walking along a line of linden trees, and a couple walks hand in hand. Under the Lindens by Jules Massenet.

oboist Ray Still and Academy of London with conductor Richard Stomp, playing an oboe concerto by Richard Strauss on Music Through the Night. A Beethoven piano sonata is coming up in about 10 minutes. I hope you can stick around.

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1: Like most pieces of music by Yan Jun Hua, this piece was not recorded until very late in his life. It's called Reflection of the Moon in the Er Quan Spring.

historical instruments. And then he had an experience that changed his mind. He went to Salzburg and played Mozart's piano. And it was the first time he had met an original instrument. And he says that experience completely changed him. Schiff will play Beethoven for us now, Piano Sonata number 13.

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0: the real piano when I was three. I had a toy piano before that. But I probably played an easy minuet or something when I was three or four, for sure.
1: That's Angela Hewitt talking about being 3 or 4 years old when she first played piano. Whenever I hear her talking about that, I think of the 3 and 4 year olds that I know, who can hardly even get the shoes on the right feet when they're unsupervised. Coming up, Angela Hewitt performs in about 20 minutes. Isata Kane Mason plays the first movement from Fanny Mendelssohn's piano sonata called Easter.

Story is all about a count who dressed in disguise as a woman to create a diversion at a carnival. The Good-Humored Ladies by Vincenzo Tomasini.

The Good Humored Ladies by Vincenzo Tomasini. Robert Irving conducted Concert Arts Orchestra on Music Through the Night. Everyone had to get creative during the pandemic to stay in front of customers, to keep the doors open, and to have an audience. Musicians performed at home and invited you into their living room, and that's exactly what pianist Angela Hewitt did. What I liked about her videos during COVID, and I still remember this clearly, is that she would set the camera up on the piano, and all you could really see were her fingers just flying across the keys. I think those videos are still online, and in some cases, you'll find her playing music by François Couperin.

Passacaglia by Francois Couperin, performed by pianist Angela Hewitt, who started playing piano when she was just 3 or 4 years old.

Felix Mendelssohn was a child prodigy, writing music from the time he was a little kid. They say he wrote his most mature music when he was about 18, but he had been writing music for a while before that. So maybe you could call this some of his immature music? One of many symphonies that he wrote as a preteen, String Symphony No. 3.

String Symphony No. 3 by Felix Mendelssohn. He wrote that, along with a few other symphonies like it, between the ages of 12 and 14. We heard Amadeus Ensemble with conductor Anezka Duzmal on Music Through the Night. I hope you're doing well tonight and enjoying these performances. Anytime you hear something that you really like, but you didn't catch what it was, check out our on-air playlist, and that will tell you more. 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

0: Faust ballet music by Charles Gounod. Neville Mariner conducted Academy of St. Martin in the Fields. I'm Jalene Kahn. Thanks for being here.
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So often when you listen to a piece of classical music, you get to travel and experience another culture. And with this performance, we head to the South, a place of beauty, where we'll enjoy some time by the water. This piece is about a southern river and its many moods. Travel there with me coming up in the next hour.

Elmer Eisler Singers with conductor Lydia Adams. Singing music by Ruth Watson Henderson called Sing Ye Praises. How's it going? I hope things are going well for you and you're enjoying the music. If things aren't going so well for you, that happens. Stick around and hopefully the music can work on changing it for you. That's exactly why we're here. A Mozart oboe concerto is coming up, and then a piece of music that will take us to the south, where we'll enjoy some time by the water. First, it's a harp concerto by George Frideric Handel. Andrew Lawrence King is the soloist and conductor with Harp Consort.

a Handel Harp Concerto, performed by the Ensemble Harp Consort. Andrew Lawrence King was the soloist and conductor. 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

That music was a gift for the composer's friend for his wedding, and that's how it gets its name, Wedding Cake by Camille Saint-Saëns. Audrey Andrist was the pianist with Banff Camerata. A Mozart oboe concerto is coming up in just a minute. I hope you can stick around.

If the oboe is your instrument of choice, you'll probably come across this piece at some point if you haven't already. Mozart's Oboe Concerto, performed here by oboist Pierre Pirlo and English Chamber Orchestra.

oboist Pierre Pirlot with English Chamber Orchestra under conductor Jean-Pierre Rampal, playing an oboe concerto by Mozart.

The power of water can be both calming and devastating. We've seen that with devastating flooding across the country. This music paints a picture of all of the moods of water and all of the contrasts that can come from living by water. The Savannah River forms most of the border between South Carolina and Georgia for about 350 miles. And that's the river that Ron Nelson writes about in Savannah River Holiday.

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0: inspired by the river that forms most of the border between South Carolina and Georgia. Savannah River Holiday by Ron Nelson. Keith Lockhart conducted Boston Pops Orchestra. I'm Jalene Kahn. It's really great to enjoy these performances with you. Thanks a lot for being here.
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You're listening to WRR 101. I'm Kurt Ronji. A happy, good Wednesday morning to you. Coming up on Morning Classical, the Magnificent Seven theme. Also, a couple of performances featuring conductor Miguel Harth Bedoy. It's his birthday. It's Sir Arthur Sullivan's birthday of Gilbert and Sullivan fame. And later on, I've got Beethoven's first Razumovsky string quartet played by the Takash Quartet. The Artist's Life Waltz, just 3 minutes away after this heavenly song by the Neapolitan composer Paolo Tosti.

The magnificent bass voice of Ruggero Raimondi singing that art song by Tosti all about an idealized spiritual love. It's called Ideale, or The Ideal. 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Gimmick free since 83. Chopin's Military Polonaise is coming up in a wonderful orchestration. Just about 8 minutes. Let's enjoy this waltz by Johann Strauss first, his artist's life, and then we'll go straight into that Chopin.

0: Alexander Glazunov made that arrangement of the Military Polonaise by Chopin for the ballet stage. The Russian State Orchestra played it for you this morning with Yevgeny Svetlanov conducting. 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
0: This is member-supported WRR 101. There's a suite of Bach melodies coming up for you 6 minutes from now. This is Alicia De La Rocha, pianist, playing one of Mozart's works that's very, very emotive at the beginning, very dramatic opening, but some sunshine comes in at the end, the Fantasia in D minor.

Mozart's Fantasia in D minor, played by Alicia de la Rocha. And a good morning to you here at WRR 101. It's the 13th day of May. Composer's Datebook is coming up in about 21 minutes here. This is music by William Walton. Well, no, it's really not. It's really by Johann Sebastian Bach, but Walton made a ballet suite that was called The Wise Virgins, that used several pieces from Bach's cantatas, including the very famous Sheep May Safely Graze. You'll hear that in the suite, among other things. The Concert Arts Orchestra plays it here, Robert Irving conducting. Bach, by way of William Walton.

0: a suite of Bach melodies put together as the ballet suite called The Wise Virgins and orchestrated by William Walton here on WRR 101.
1: This is the Composer's Datebook for May 13th. I'm John Burge. On today's date in 1875, American conductor Theodore Thomas, a passionate advocate for both old and new music, led the Cincinnati May Festival in the first American performance of Johann Sebastian Bach's Magnificat. Bach composed this work in 1723, originally for Christmas use in Leipzig, then revised the score in 1733. The American premiere, 142 years later, was also revised since the original instrumentation was expanded for a large 19th century orchestra. And Bach probably would have been astonished at the size of the Cincinnati chorus. Bach's Magnificat served as the opener for a festival performance of Beethoven's Ninth Symphony. The Beethoven was a huge success, and Cincinnati newspapers reported that Ninth Symphomania was breaking out in their city. But the newspapers were less impressed with Bach's Magnificat. The Cincinnati Commercial opined, "The work is difficult in the extreme. Most of the chorus abounds with rambling subdivisions. We consider the Magnificat the weakest thing the chorus has undertaken, possessing no dramatic character and incapable of conveying the magnitude of the labor that has been expended upon its inconsequential intricacies." Well, whatever they thought in 1875, we suspect American audiences and performers have gotten a little more used to Bach's inconsequential intricacies since then. Composer's Datebook is produced by APM, American Public Media, in conjunction with the American Composers Forum, reminding you that all music was once new.
0: 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Here's some music by Lars Erik Larsson. He was a Swedish composer who kind of bridged the Romantic and the early modern eras. Wonderful clarity, wonderful orchestral craft. You're going to hear that in his Pastoral Suite right now, played by the New York Scandia Ensemble.

Ending with a country dance, the Pastoral Suite by Lars-Erik Larsson from Sweden. Dorit Mattsson was the conductor of the New York Scandia Ensemble on WRR-FM at HD1, Dallas-Fort Worth, broadcasting from Fair Park in Dallas. 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What happens when you put together Rachmaninoff and Ragtime? You get Rock Time. That's the name of a piece that was written for the last Clyburn competition in 2025. Every competitor had to play it in the preliminary rounds. We're going to hear it played by Vitaly Starikov, who's going to be in town June 13th, performing a recital for Piano Texas. Well, Starikov with Rock Time, the music of Gabriela Montero. And this was, by the way, taped at the Clyburn competition in 2025.

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Fabio Luisi leads nearly 400 musicians through Mahler's Symphony No. 8. 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Here is music by a Spanish composer who lived until 1832, the Symphony in E-flat by Francisco Javier Moreno.

Music by the Spaniard Francisco Javier Moreno. His symphony in E flat was played by Concerto of Cologne on WRR 101, classical for everyone. March of the Day is coming up 8 minutes from now after we enjoy some music from Handel, his Concerto Grosso, Opus 3, number 1.

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0: I'm Kurt Ronji, and it's March of the Daytime today. 1894 is the year that this one was written by the amazingly distinctive American composer Charles Ives, who wanted to recreate the sound and excitement of a small town circus parade. And so he wrote The Circus Band. This march is played by the President's own United States Marine Band, Colonel Timothy T. Foley, with this fun and witty piece by Charles Ives, The Circus Band March.

The Circus Band, the March by Charles Ives, featured the President's Own United States Marine Band. Colonel Timothy T. Foley conducting your March of the Day on member-supported WRR 101. Matt Rogers has some very entertaining things on his show tonight. He'll be celebrating the birthday of Arthur Sullivan with some incidental music for The Merchant of Venice. Also, Liszt's Piano Concerto No. 1 featuring pianist Yundi and even a little great euphonium playing. It's all with Matt Rogers tonight from 7 to midnight. 13th of May is today's date. I hope you're having a wonderful day so far. Let's enjoy some music for the ballroom from Vienna. Joseph Lanner wrote this, and the Salon Orchestra plays The Suitor's Waltz.

Music by Austrian composer Lanner. The Salon Orchestra played his The Suitor's Waltz. 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Gimmick-free since 83. It's Gershwin now, and some music he wrote, inspired by Latin America, the Cuban Overture, is played by the Dallas Symphony Orchestra with Andrew Litton conducting.

Andrew Litton conducted the Dallas Symphony Orchestra in Gershwin's Cuban Overture today on WRR FM and HD1 Dallas Fort Worth. Well, I'm Kurt Ronchi with a look at your WRR 101 arts calendar. Ochre House Theater's newest production, Immovable Beast, opens tonight in Dallas. Moving sets, shadow puppets, gags, and songs tell the story of an evil and intolerable oligarch and his tyrannical rise to power. The politically charged satire opens tonight and is on stage through May

30th. For more on this and all the week's arts and culture event highlights, visit WRR101FM on Instagram. Some very memorable movie music for you now. A piece that you can actually be heard on one of the DSO's upcoming Parks concerts. It's the Magnificent Seven theme, Elmer Bernstein's music.

The theme from The Magnificent Seven. Elmer Bernstein was the composer of that music. The London Symphony Orchestra played it. Stanley Black conducting. 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Some French music now. This is by the composer Émile Desportes, who lived until 1944, a conductor and a music professor, originally a lawyer, actually. And he was a student of Paul Dukas, who wrote The Sorcerer's Apprentice.

This fellow, Emile Desportes, specialized in works for wind instruments. And so you're going to hear a performance with flutist Annette Heim and guitarist Brett Heim together, the Heim duo playing the Pastorale Joyeuse.

some French flute revelry for you this morning. Music by Émile Desportes, his Joyous Pastoral. The Haim Duo performed it for you on WRR 101, broadcasting from Fair Park in Dallas. Ten minutes from now, your Road Rage Remedy is going to be played. A very warm-toned cello arrangement of one of Schubert's most well-loved and peaceful songs. Keep it right here. Well, yeah, the flute. Let's turn over to another one of the woodwinds, the clarinet here, played by Dmitri Ashkenazi. We're going to hear music from a clarinet concerto by the composer Franz Krommer.

might provide some stress relief. This is a song called Night and Dreams, or Nacht und Träume, music by Franz Schubert. The cellist Pablo Ferrandez is joined by pianist Julian Quentin for this performance. Relax and enjoy.

Nacht und Träume, the name of that song by Franz Schubert, or Night and Dreams. The cellist Pablo Ferrandez was joined by pianist Julian Quentin on today's Road Rage Remedy. Coming up today at 3 o'clock, Emilio Alvarez will be taking over the mic and bringing you a lot of great music, 4 hours worth on the home stretch. Vitaly Starikov, Clyburn medalist, is going to play some Bach on the show. Also, Miguel Harth Bedoya, on his birthday, is going to conduct Pictures at an Exhibition. There will be

0: Alvarez, 3-7 today on the home stretch. 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
0: Coming up on this May 13th edition of Morning Classical, Beethoven's first Razumovsky Quartet, played by the Takash String Quartet. That's 9 minutes from now. Going off to Argentina for this next piece by the composer Alberto Williams, a pianist, a teacher, sometimes called the founder of Argentina's national classical tradition. This is an early work of his for orchestra called the First Concert Overture, or Primera Obertura de Concierto.

This May 13th edition of Morning Classical. Beethoven's first Razumovsky Quartet, played by the Takash String Quartet. That's 9 minutes from now. Going off to Argentina for this next piece by the composer Alberto Williams, a pianist, a teacher, sometimes called the founder of Argentina's national classical tradition. This is an early work of his for orchestra called the First Concert Overture, or Primera Obertura de Concierto. It's a performance today with the Norwegian Radio Orchestra, and we're going to hear it conducted by a gentleman we're very fond of here. He celebrates a birthday today, born this day in 1968 in Lima, Peru, Miguel Harth Bedoya.

Maestro Miguel Jarth Bedoya on his birthday. Happy birthday to Miguel. That was the Primera Obertura de Concierto by the composer Alberto Williams today on WRR 101, where support comes from the Kimball Art Museum, presenting rare 17th and 18th century decorative objects of gold, silver, and precious jewels in the Holy Sepulchre, treasures from the Terra Sancta Museum, Jerusalem, on view now. Tickets at kimballart.org. 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NPOIrving.com for tickets. Razumovsky is a name that looms large in Beethoven's life. He was a Russian ambassador to Vienna, wealthy aristocrat. He was a violinist and a major patron of Beethoven. In fact, Beethoven wrote the three Razumovsky string quartets, some of his finest works, on Razumovsky's commission back in the year 1806. What other works was Beethoven working on at the time? The Violin Concerto, the Appassionata Piano Sonata, also his Symphony No. 4. It was a great era. Here is the string quartet number 17, known as the first of the three Razumovsky quartets, played by the Takash Quartet.

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music by Beethoven that changed the way people thought about the string quartet. The first of his three Razumovsky quartets, the Razumovsky No. 1, played by the Takash Quartet today on WRR 101. The third annual Summer Music Series is returning this Saturday. 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It's brought to you by the Friends of WRR. It's going to be a really fun one this time with a spring sampler, a genre-bending program with instrumentalists and vocalists ranging from winds, strings, pianist singers, even a virtuoso whistler. 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But this

is a piece about a tree. It's by the Chinese composer Zhao Gong Ye, and it is Asian American and Pacific Islanders Heritage Month, so let's recognize him in this piece called The Loquat in Five Colors. It'll feature the Royal Liverpool Philharmonic.

From a new album called The Backyard of the Village, released on April 3rd, the Royal Liverpool Philharmonic was conducted by Dane Lam, and that music by the composer Xiaogang Ye, Chinese composer, who was born in 1955, and his piece called The Loquat in Five Colors. The loquat is a tree, also known as a pipa, that's native to South Central China. Funding for WRR comes from listeners and from Dallas Water Utilities, with a WaterWise seminar covering sprinkler basics and smart watering tips from licensed irrigators in person at Fretz Recreation Center or virtually Saturday, May 30th at 11 a.m. Info at SaveDallasWater.com. This is for the ballet stage, one of the most famous of all romantic ballets. Adolphe Adam wrote the music for Giselle.

highlights from the ballet score for Giselle in a performance by the Philharmonia Cazovia, and the conductor Andrew Magraglia led them. Amy Bishop is coming up for some great music on At Work with Amy, including Andre Watts playing Beethoven's Variations in C minor. Miguel Harth Bedoya's birthday is here, so he'll conduct some music of Alejandro Tobar. Long Long is going to play some Elgar, and we'll have something for Arthur Sullivan's birth anniversary as well. In fact, I've got some Arthur Sullivan by way of a Gilbert and Sullivan operetta right now. This comes from The Gondoliers, and it's from one of the legendary recordings of the D'Oyly Carte Opera Orchestra, mezzo-soprano Beatrice Elburn, When a Merry Maiden Marries.

from The Gondoliers. When a merry maiden marries, that's mezzo-soprano Beatrice Elburn, along with the Doyley Cart Opera Orchestra and Sir Malcolm Sargent conducting. You're on WRR 101 on Sir Arthur Sullivan's birthday, born this day in 1842. 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Once again, wishing happy birthday to Miguel Harth Bedoya. Here he is, championing the music of American composer Peter Boyer. This is the Celebration Overture from 1997, live performance from Bass Performance Hall. Happy birthday, Miguel Harth Bedoya.

Very celebratory music by Peter Boyer. We are celebrating the birthday of Miguel Harth Bedoya, longtime conductor of the Fort Worth Symphony Orchestra, born on this day in 1968 in Lima, Peru. That was him conducting the Fort Worth Symphony Orchestra in Peter Boyer's Celebration Overture. On WRR FM and HD1, Dallas, Fort Worth, all classical, all the time. And happy Wednesday. Thanks for tuning in to At Work with Amy. I'm Amy Bishop. We're about 20 minutes away from hearing a very famous opera aria by Leo Delib, and pianist Andre Watts plays Beethoven coming up before 11 o'clock. It's said that Franz Joseph Haydn was quite the jokester. He had a pretty good sense of humor. A lot of his pieces had little musical jokes within them, including his Symphony No. 94, where in the second movement, which starts out nice and quiet, suddenly has this loud fortissimo chord come out of nowhere, and then it goes back to the quiet dynamic as if nothing ever happened. And it is because of that little surprise in the second movement that the Symphony No. 94 is called the Surprise Symphony. The Hanover Band's performing at Roy Goodman's conducting on WRR.

One of the later symphonies from the musical jokester Franz Joseph Haydn, the Symphony No. 94, the Surprise Symphony. Roy Goodman conducted the Hanover Band on WRR. 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

areas. Emilio is going to count them down each weekday at 5:30 p.m. during June. Plus, when you submit your vote, you're going to be entered into a drawing to win a deluxe 13-CD box set of the Dallas Symphony Orchestra's brand new recording of Richard Wagner's Ring Cycle. So go ahead, vote now. 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In fact, last year, this one ranked as number 2.

Harpist Claire Jones, the London Mozart Players, and Stuart Morley conducting the flower duet from the opera Lakmé by Léo Delibes on WRR, ranking as number 2 in last year's opera aria countdown. If it's one of your favorites, vote for it at wrr101.org/opera. Staying on the opera stage, this time coming from Richard Wagner, this is Siegfried's Funeral March from Götterdämmerung.

0: The New York Philharmonic Zubin Mehta conducting Siegfried's Funeral March from Richard Wagner's Götterdämmerung on WRR 101 and at work with Amy. Andre Watts plays Beethoven next, and support for WRR comes from Ben Abbott and Associates, working with residents and businesses across Dallas to help strengthen neighborhoods and expand opportunity. 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

Pianist Andre Watts with the variations in C minor by Ludwig van Beethoven on WRR 101. 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Gimmick-free since 83. Off to Brazil with this very fun little piece by Heitor Villa-Lobos. It's called The Little Train of the Caipira.

Music out of Brazil here on WRR, the Simon Bolivar Symphony Orchestra, Eduardo Mata conducting music from Brazilian composer Heitor Villa-Lobos and the Little Train of the Caipira. On WRR FM and HD1, Dallas-Fort Worth, classical music and the arts for North Texas. Well, we are just days away from the launch of our third annual Summer Music Series at Mockingbird Station, voted Best Summer Concert Series in Dallas by D Magazine. 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That's this Saturday, 7:30 in the outdoor amphitheater on level 2 of Mockingbird Station. We're not requiring tickets because this is free, but we do strongly recommend that you RSVP so we know how many people to expect. 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This Saturday, you can celebrate the beauty of springtime with a genre-bending program with over a dozen performers playing everything from winds and strings and pianos, also some singers, and a virtuoso whistler. So don't miss it. 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We're celebrating the birthday of Maestro Miguel Harth Bedoya, born in Peru in 1968. Here he is leading the Norwegian Radio Orchestra in this piece called Kalami by Colombian composer Alejandro Tobar.

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It's the Chicago Symphony Orchestra taking us to the dance floors of a Viennese ballroom now. This is the Treasure Waltz from Johann Strauss II.

0: It's called the Schatzwalzer or the Treasure Waltz from Johann Strauss II. Fritz Reiner conducted the Chicago Symphony Orchestra. Thanks for tuning in to At Work with Amy on this Wednesday morning. I'm Amy Bishop with Long Long playing Edward Elgar's Nimrod from his Enigma Variations coming up next. 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

celebrating Asian American and Pacific Islanders Heritage Month with that recording of Chinese pianist Long Long. Music by Edward Elgar. You've probably heard the orchestrated version of that Nimrod variation at some point or another, but not very often we hear a solo piano version coming from Edward Elgar's Enigma Variations on WRR. Keeping with the variations theme and keeping with the keyboard, but in this case, it's Maggie Cole playing harpsichord and the aria from Bach's Goldberg Variations.

Harpsichordist Maggie Cole playing the aria from Johann Sebastian Bach's Goldberg Variations on WRR 101 and At Work with Amy, where support comes from listeners, thank you, and from the Dallas Symphony Orchestra presenting Top Gun, Maverick in Concert, where the DSO performs the soundtrack and score live as the film is projected on the big screen at the Meyerson. 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Gimmick-free since 83. There's an old Russian fairy tale about a glowing, burning bird considered to be a blessing and a curse to its owner. It's called the Firebird. It served as the inspiration for a ballet of the same name that premiered in 1910 in Paris. Igor Stravinsky wrote the music for it, and here is the suite. It's the Russian National Orchestra, led here by Mikhail Pletnev. Stravinsky on WRR 101.

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On WRR-FM and HD1, Dallas-Fort Worth, classical music and the arts for North Texas. Thank you so much for making WRR your workday soundtrack. I'm Amy Bishop. And taking a look at today's WRR 101 arts calendar, Ocher House Theater's newest production, Immovable Beast, opens tonight in Dallas. Moving sets, shadow puppets, gags, and songs tell the story of an evil and intolerable oligarch and his tyrannical rise to power. The politically charged satire opens tonight and is on stage through May 30th. For more on this and all this week's arts and culture event highlights, visit WRR101FM on Instagram. So going from music for ballet by Stravinsky to music for the stage from Aram Khachaturian, this is music he wrote for the play Masquerade.

Aram Khachaturian wrote that music for a production of a play in 1941 called Masquerade. Andrei Anikinov led the St. Petersburg State Symphony Orchestra on WRR 101. I've got a couple of French composers in the spotlight coming up next, and support for WRR comes from Ben Abbott and Associates, working with residents and businesses across Dallas to help strengthen neighborhoods and expand opportunity. Ben Abbott believes citizens together can build a city where family can thrive. 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So both Gabriel Fauré and Claude Debussy both wrote works based on poetry of the French writer Paul Verlaine. For example, his poem Clair de Lune inspired works of the same name by both of those composers, as did a poem called Mandolina. That's the title of this piece by Gabriel Fauré, played here by the Van Kuyk Quartet.

The French title translates into English simply as I Want You. That's music by Eric Satie, played by the Van Kuyk Quartet on WRR. Tartini's Devil's Trill, violin sonata still to come. That's on the way before 1 o'clock. Right now, something else from the French composers. This is the ballet music from Charles Gounod's opera, Faust.

0: the Montreal Symphony with the ballet music coming from the opera Faust by Charles Gounod. That was Charles Dutoit conducting on WRR. 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

Giuseppe Tartini's music nicknamed the Devil's Trill, the violin sonata in G minor in a performance there by the Scottish Chamber Orchestra, Christian Kernan conducting and Nicola Benedetti playing violin on WRR. Arthur Sullivan's music just a few minutes away, and also one of Franz Joseph Haydn's symphonies coming up during the 1 o'clock hour. 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This is coming from an operetta by Franz Lehár called The Land of Smiles. Tenor Fritz Wunderlich singing, "You Are My Heart's Delight."

tenor Fritz Wunderlich singing You Are My Heart's Delight. That comes from an operetta by Franz Lehár called Land of Smiles, featuring the Munich Symphony Orchestra. On WRR, FM, and HD1, Dallas, Fort Worth, all classical all the time. Hope all is well with you on this Wednesday afternoon. I'm Amy Bishop. 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Here's a suite of music that comes from a ballet that had its first performance in 1951, choreographed by John Cranko, and it was based on music from about 80 years earlier by Arthur Sullivan. The ballet was called The Pineapple Pole.

That's clarinetist Michael Collins, pianist Piers Lane, and Darius Milhaud's Scaramouche on WRR 101. 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Andrei Previn conducting the suite from Lieutenant Kije. That's music by Sergei Prokofiev, played by the Los Angeles Philharmonic. 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

The Los Angeles Philharmonic Andre Previn conducting the suite from Lieutenant Kija by Sergei Prokofiev. 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May 15th through 17th at the Meyerson, Fabio Luisi leads nearly 400 musicians through Mahler's Symphony No. 8. 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We also get support from Ben Abbott and Associates, working with residents and businesses across Dallas to help strengthen neighborhoods and expand opportunity. 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Beethoven, for your afternoon now, we don't have time to play the entire gigantic symphony number 3, the Eroica symphony in its entirety, but I do have time for the opening movement. 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

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Enjoy the rest of your afternoon. I'm Amy Bishop, and I'll be back with you tomorrow morning at 10. Stay tuned for Emilio in the Home Stretch next. And to get us there is a recording of cellist Yo-Yo Ma, pianist Catherine Stott, and Camille Saint-Saëns' Havanaise.

Camille Saint-Saëns' Havanaise, arranged for cello and played there by our friend Yo-Yo Ma, who's on his way to town this November. They're playing with his dear friend, pianist Catherine Stott. That sound means we've made it to the home stretch with Emilio Alvarez on your classical, member-supported WRR Dallas Fort Worth. Well, hello and a wonderful Wednesday to you. Thanks for tuning in to the home stretch today. We've got so much to look forward to. Performances from Maria Dueñas, the violinist who will be joining the Dallas Symphony at the end of this month. A great sightless pianist, Nobuyuki Tsuji, is on the way to play some Rachmaninoff. Today's Arthur Sullivan's birthday. We'll celebrate Sullivan's birthday with an overture, as well as the birthday of our dear friend Miguel Harth Bedoya, the longtime conductor of the Fort Worth Symphony. He'll conduct for us in just a bit. We'll begin our program here with the former Clyburn medalist Vitali Starikov. He's coming back to perform in Fort Worth at the beginning of next month. And our friends at the Clyburn were kind enough to send us over some recordings that they made from his recital during this last Clyburn International Piano Competition. And in this recording, he plays the music of Johann Sebastian Bach, this toccata in F-sharp minor, BWV 910, pianist Vitali Starikov performing on WRR.

Beginning with a bit of Bach, the Toccata in F-sharp minor, performed by pianist Vitaly Starikov, who's on his way back to Fort Worth, the former Clyburn medalist, is returning to play a couple shows for the Clyburn, and he'll also be back for Piano Texas coming up, so that's really cool. 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A bit more Baroque music as we continue the home stretch now with Handel's Concerto Grosso, Opus 6, No. 2 in the key of F major, played by Boston Baroque.

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0: And a music from the Czech Bohemian composer Johann Baptist von Hall, who was a great influence on Mozart and Haydn and Beethoven as well, especially in his later years in Vienna. We're going to hear music from Johann Baptist von Hall, his Symphony in D, played by the London Mozart Players.

The London Mozart Players performing the Symphony in D Major by Johann Baptist von Hall. And it looks like it's time for us to see what's going on in our local area today. Here is our WRR 101 arts calendar for our Wednesday. Hocker House Theater's newest production, Immovable Beast, opens tonight in Dallas. Moving sets, shadow puppets, gags, and songs tell the story of an evil and intolerable oligarch and his tyrannical rise to power. The politically charged satire opens tonight and is on stage through May 30th. For more on this and all the week's arts and culture event highlights, visit WRR101FM on Instagram. 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You're listening to the Homestretch. We'll wrap up this hour with a performance of Telemann's Concerto for Three Trumpets in D Major, played on one trumpet. Wynton Marsalis playing all three of the trumpet lines himself, overdubbed in a recording session with the English Chamber Orchestra, Raymond Lepard conducting.

Wynton Marsalis playing all three lines of that concerto for three trumpets in D major, not simultaneously, but overdubbed in the recording process. Wynton Marsalis in front of the English Chamber Orchestra with Raymond Lepard conducting. You're listening to WRR FM and HD1, Dallas, Fort Worth. I'm your host, Emilio Alvarez. Coming up in this hour, music by Claude Debussy and Mozart writing for mechanical organ. We'll also celebrate the birthday of Miguel Harth Bedoya, the longtime conductor of the Fort Worth Symphony. We'll hear from them in just a bit. But first, Gabriel's Oboe from Ennio Morricone's score to The Mission, performed by Anikiko Myers and the London Symphony.

Ennio Morricone's Gabriel's Oboe from The Mission, played by Anahiko Myers and the London Symphony Orchestra, Keith Lockhart conducting. 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More at friendsofwrr.org and on the Friends of WRR pages on Facebook, Instagram, and YouTube. Today we celebrate the birthday of Miguel Hearth Bedoya, longtime conductor at the Fort Worth Symphony, dear friend of the station, a wonderful educator. He's currently overseeing the Shepherd School of Music at Rice University out in Houston. Born on this day in Lima, Peru, in 1968, we'll celebrate Miguel Hearth Bedoya here in front of the Fort Worth Symphony, performing Pictures at an exhibition by Modeste Mussorgsky.

0: Mussorgsky's Pictures at an exhibition performed by our friends at the Fort Worth Symphony Orchestra as we celebrate the birthday of their longtime conductor, Miguel Harth Bedoya, born on this day in 1968 in Lima, Peru. 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
0: You're listening to The Homestretch. We'll hear music now by Mozart. Mozart created this work in 1790 to be played on a mechanical organ clock at a mausoleum. He was not particularly happy with the end result, and so he preferred to play this piece on a large organ. Jean Guillou will do that for us. We'll hear Mozart's Fantasia in F minor for mechanical organ.

Mozart's Fantasia in F minor for mechanical organ, played by organist Jean Guillot. 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Gugu Eyes is located on Lover's Lane, east of the tollway in University Park. Information on their summer kickoff event is at gugueyes.com. Now, music that Claude Debussy wrote for harp and orchestra, originally separate works, but more often than not played together, his sacred and profane dances. Harpist Marie-Claire Jamet joins the National Orchestra of the Radio and Television France.

Marie-Claire Jamet joining the National Orchestra of Radio and Television France with the Sacred and Profane Dances by Claude Debussy. And that brings us about to the halfway point of our program. 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This is The Home Stretch. And coming up in our 5 o'clock hour, music by Rachmaninoff, played by pianist Nobuyuki Tsuji. We'll also hear Tchaikovsky's Little Russian Symphony. And music now from Arthur Sullivan. Today's the birthday of Sir Arthur Seymour Sullivan, born on this day in 1842. The son of a military bandmaster and a master himself of stage music, we'll hear Arthur Sullivan's Overture Di Ballo, performed by the Academy of St. Martin in the Fields, led by Sir Neville Mariner.

The Overture di Ballo by Arthur Sullivan on his birthday today, born on this day in 1842. We heard a performance from the Academy of St. Martin in the Fields, led by Sir Neville Mariner. 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Gimmick free since 83. And speaking of British bandmasters, we're going to hear some music now by John Hartmann, a Prussian brass composer who served in the court of Prince George, the Duke of Cambridge. His music is featured on the latest release from our friend David Childs, who teaches at the University of North Texas and plays his euphonium here with the Black Dyke Band, this John Hartmann composition called Facilita.

John Hartman's Facilita, played by the Black Dyke Band, featuring euphonium player David Childs, who teaches up at the University of North Texas. Great to play some local music here on WRR. And it looks like we're due for our Road Rage Remedy here on a wonderful Wednesday afternoon. From English music to a Scottish air, we'll hear Auld Bob Morris, originally written by Francesco Gimignani, and played here by violinist Daniel Hope and his air ensemble.

0: Bald Bob Morris, that Scottish air played by Daniel Hope in the Air Ensemble, a Scottish road rage remedy today. We have a couple Russian composers on the way, Rachmaninoff and Tchaikovsky. In just a bit, we'll hear Tchaikovsky's Symphony No. 2, the Little Russian Symphony, painting a picture of his time in Ukraine. But first, support for WRR comes from the Dallas Symphony Orchestra, presenting Top Gun Maverick in concert, where the DSO performs the soundtrack and score live as the film is projected on the big screen at the Meyerson. 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

Tchaikovsky's Little Russian Symphony, his Symphony No. 2 in C minor, played by Riccardo Muti and the Philharmonia Orchestra. 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We'll wrap up this hour with Rachmaninoff. His beautiful composition titled Lilacs, under the hands of Nobuyuki Tsuji, a sightless Japanese pianist who was also the co-gold medal winner of the 2009 Van Cliburn International Piano Competition, the incredible Nobuyuki Tsuji on WRR.

Japanese pianist Nobuyuki Tsuji performing Rachmaninoff's Lilacs and bringing us to our final hour of the home stretch. You're listening to WRR FM and HD1 Dallas Fort Worth. Coming up in our final hour together on this wonderful Wednesday, we'll feature Maria Dueñas, who's on her way to play her violin with the Dallas Symphony at the end of this month. We'll hear a movement from Elgar's First Symphony. We'll hear a Beethoven piano trio. The Ghost Trio is on the way. And we'll continue here with the Fenimore and Gerda Intermezzo from Frederick Delius, played by the Royal Philharmonic.

intermezzo from Frederick Delius's Fenimore and Gerda, performed by the Royal Philharmonic. That was beautiful music to be in our final hour of the homestretch. 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You're listening to The Homestretch. We'll continue now with chamber music from Ludwig von Beethoven. Maybe his best-known piano trio next to the Archduke Trio is his Ghost Trio. This one named for its eerie sound. There's even speculation that this comes from sketches to a potential operatic staging of Shakespeare's Macbeth that never came to fruition. We'll hear the Ghost Trio, Beethoven's Piano Trio No. 5 in D, played by the Souk Trio.

0: The Souk Trio playing Beethoven's Piano Trio No. 5 in D Major, the Ghost Trio. 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

Elgar's opening movement of his Symphony No. 1 in A Major, we heard Sir George Schulte leading the London Philharmonic Orchestra. 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We have time for just one more piece to take us up to 7 o'clock. That's when Matt Rogers will take over with the dinner concert. And I'll join you again tomorrow afternoon at 3 p.m. I've been your host, Emilio Alvarez, and this has been The Home Stretch. We'll wrap up our program today with a performance from violinist Maria Dueñas, who's on her way to perform with the Dallas Symphony at the end of this month program, which includes Eric Wolfgang Korngold's Violin Concerto in D Major. We'll hear the finale of that violin concerto now, performed by Dueñas, but here joining the Simon Bolivar Symphony Orchestra. I want to thank you for tuning in today. Have a wonderful rest of your Wednesday.